0: 538 Greatest Hits.
1: Radio 538.
2: 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Now why you wanna go and do that and do that, huh? Now why you wanna go and do that, love, huh? Now why you wanna go and do that and do that?

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Keep looking at me. You're scared now, right? Don't feel me, baby. It's just us.

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1: Greatest hits.
2: Walk down memory lane. Let's take a walk down memory lane. Come on.
3: 538 Greatest Hits.